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I said, hey, Mr. Bartender, come here. 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

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By that time,

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I hope you learned it note for note like good little children. Don't worry. Be happy.

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Don't bring everybody down like this. Don't worry. It will soon pass, whatever it is. Don't worry, be happy. I'm not worried.